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How would you like to be in the front row for the Jeff Dunham Show? Morris Performing Arts Center, July 17th. 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

0: 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It's Clint and the Bill's Heating Studio coming your way at 9 o'clock tonight, School of Rock. Tell you about the time that Chrissy Hynde of the Pretenders almost got sued by McDonald's. Details at 9, the Night School of Rock. 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
3: 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Oil changes, air conditioning, brake repair, exhaust work, whatever you need. Kyle's, located on Lincoln Way East in Mishawaka, about a mile west of Capitol. And, of course, you need a tow. Call Kyle's Towing at 574-514-8682. In 1989, Chrissy Hynde of the Pretenders sparked controversy during a press conference connected to Greenpeace and the group Ship the Rainbow Warrior. Hynde, a longtime vegetarian and animal rights activist, claimed that she had once taken part in a firebombing of a McDonald's restaurant during her younger years. Well, that remark quickly drew major media attention in Britain. The controversy escalated the very next day when a McDonald's restaurant in England was actually firebombed. Authorities found no connection between Chrissy Hynde and the attack, but the timing intensified public reaction, led to reports that McDonald's was considering legal action over her comments. However, no charges were ever filed. The incident just added to Chrissy's reputation as one of rock and roll's most outspoken activists. It's the Pretenders on 97.7 ZOW. Class is dismissed.

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You got your plans yet? 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

0: 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It's Clint in the Bills Heating Studio. 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
8: The Ghost with the Most is coming to South Bend. 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

0: 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Sammy will be joined on stage by Michael Anthony and Joe Satriani. He'll be performing lots of songs from his Van Halen days, as well as some of the biggest hits from his solo career. 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
1: 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Rolling Stones released Some Girls. 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It was also the first album to feature Ronnie Wood as a full-time band member. 1972, Bruce Springsteen signed with Columbia Records. Today's birthdays include Les Paul, of course, the inventor of the Les Paul guitar, born on this day, 1915. Jackie Wilson, one of the great soul singers, born in 1934. And Mick Box of Uriah Heep, born in 1947.
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It's Pink Floyd, the Australian Pink Floyd show, coming to the Silver Creek Event Center. 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

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Staying up late tonight, are we? 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
12: The Ghost with the Most is coming to South Bend. 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With an irreverent book, an astonishing set, and a score that's out of this netherworld, Beetlejuice is screamingly good fun.
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0: 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He'll be performing lots of songs from his Van Halen days, as well as some of the biggest hits from his solo career. 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

0: 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Sammy will be joined on stage by Michael Anthony and Joe Satriani. He'll be performing lots of songs from his Van Halen days, as well as some of the biggest hits from his solo career. 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
13: Partly sunny, hot and humid today, a high of 90, but the heat index values up around 100. We do have a small chance of a shower or storm during the day, but the best chance for thunderstorms is this evening. Severe weather is possible. We'll drop down to 73 overnight, and then hot and humid again tomorrow with a high of 88. Severe storms possible Thursday night. I'm meteorologist Carrie Pujol.
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0: 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Sammy will be joined on stage by Michael Anthony and Joe Satriani. He'll be performing lots of songs from his Van Halen days, as well as some of the biggest hits from his solo career. 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
15: Partly sunny, hot, and humid today. A high of 90, but the heat index values up around 100. We do have a small chance of a shower or storm during the day, but the best chance for thunderstorms is this evening. Severe weather is possible. We'll drop down to 73 overnight, and then hot and humid again tomorrow with a high of 88. Severe storms possible Thursday night. I'm meteorologist Carrie Pujol.
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18: Partly sunny, hot and humid today. High of 90, but the heat index values up around 100. We do have a small chance of a shower or storm during the day, but the best chance for thunderstorms is this evening. Severe weather is possible. We'll drop down to 73 overnight, and then hot and humid again tomorrow with a high of 88. Severe storms possible Thursday night. I'm meteorologist Carrie Fugeau.
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0: 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Sammy will be joined on stage by Michael Anthony and Joe Satriani. He'll be performing lots of songs from his Van Halen days, as well as some of the biggest hits from his solo career. 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
12: The Ghost with the Most is coming to South Bend. 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This hilarious musical tells the story of Lydia Dietz, whose life changes when she meets a recently deceased couple and a demon with a thing for stripes. With an irreverent book, an astonishing set, and a score that's out of this netherworld, Beetlejuice is screamingly good fun.
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17: Partly sunny, hot, and humid today. A high of 90, but the heat index value's up around 100. We do have a small chance of a shower or storm during the day, but the best chance for thunderstorms is this evening. Severe weather is possible. We'll drop down to 73 overnight, and then hot and humid again tomorrow with a high of 88. Severe storms possible Thursday night. I'm meteorologist Carrie Pujol.
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3: 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I've got a pair of tickets for the Red Rocker, Sammy Hagar, and his Best of All Worlds tour, which includes Michael Anthony and Joe Satriani. They'll be doing lots of Van Hagar stuff, lots of solo Sammy, some Montrose, maybe some Chicken Feet. It is going to be an awesome show, and it is happening June 14th, this Sunday, at the Ruoff in Indy. 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

0: got a pair of tickets for Sammy Hagar. Looking for caller number 9. Hello, who's this?
1: Jason.
0: Jason, where are you calling me from?
1: Elkhart.
0: Well, you were caller number 9.
1: All right.
0: You got the tickets for Sammy Hagar this Sunday at the Ruoff in Indy.
1: Excellent.
0: Congratulations. Tell everybody who just made you a winner.
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So you may have heard that the Osborne family plans on producing some kind of Ozzy AI hologram thing that's going to like tour the country. Of course, they got a lot of criticism. Sharon pushed back, said, I don't need the money.

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It is going to be another scorcher outside today. Hot, humid. If you got to be outside working, man, just stay hydrated. You're going to hear that a million times today. But make sure you're drinking lots of water, drinking lots of Gatorade, sneak in a beer or a margarita every once in a while. You know, that's okay, too. Right now, we are in the middle of a 97-minute commercial-free classic rock block. Thanks to Old School Tile. Might feel like hell outside, so run like hell. It's Pink Floyd, ZOW.

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But we won't ton one if you sneak in a few breaks between now and then. It's 97.7 ZOW.

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I've got your next chance to qualify to win tickets for AC/DC at Notre Dame coming up right after Paul McCartney and Wings on ZOW. 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

0: 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Joan Jett, I Hate Myself for Loving You. Hey, it's Brad King. Happy Wednesday. Really, really hot, humid, sweaty, miserable Wednesday. But at least we're halfway through the work week. So that's something. Big thanks to Old School Tile for keeping us commercial free for the past 97 minutes. 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Coming up, the You Call It Request Show. 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

0: 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Just what I needed. It's Fred King. Big thanks to Hall's Kitchen. 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

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Hey, this Friday, Frank Gasco is going to be taking his show on the road. He is going to be out at Big Mike's Cheapest Fireworks, 110 McKinley Highway in Osceola. He will be there from 5 until 7. Some great deals on fireworks. Plus, you get entered to win a pair of pit tickets for AC/DC at Notre Dame. Thanks to Big Mike. Big Mike will also be collecting canned and dry dog food for the Humane Society. That's all going on this Friday with ZOW.

0: Louisiana's only classic rock station, 97.7 ZOW. Black Crowes, She Talks to Angels. Hey, it's Brad King. That is just about going to do it for me. Frank Gasco is in next. He's got lots of stuff going on. First up, You Chew It Chew, featuring the Eagles. Then during the 3 o'clock hour, he's going to give you a chance to win a $25 gift card for Big Mike's Cheapest Fireworks. 4:15, he's got your next chance to get qualified for AC/DC tickets. Then during the drive at 5, he's going to give you a chance to win front row tickets for Jeff Dunham. All that plus lots and lots of great classic rock. So have a great rest of your Wednesday. Be cool, stay hydrated, and be excellent to one another. 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
2: 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It was on this day in 1975 that they would release their fourth studio album, One of These Nights. 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

97.7 ZOW featuring the Eagles for your car connection to it too on this Wednesday afternoon. We're featuring them because it was on this day in 1975 that they released One of These Nights, their fourth studio album. Once again, all brought to you by the Car Connection right there in Elkhart, 53982 County Road 9. 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
0: 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Hey, it's Frank Gasco from Classic Rock 97.7 ZOW. 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

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It's coming up around 4:15. 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

0: 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I've seen a lot of folks excited about this show. We certainly are. We want to send you there as well. We're giving you five opportunities every weekday, starting at 7:15 a.m., 11:15, 1:15, 4:15, and 7:15 p.m. Now, also on Thursdays, they become a power-up Thursday. 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

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Man, 4th of July just around the bend. 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
1: This one right here is a rather local story. There's been a viral video going around of a silver Mustang doing donuts at a local park here in the county. Don't you have any sense? Don't you know the kids are out there playing around? You might have thought you were safe out in the field, but you're not safe with all the cameras around here. The video was posted to Nosy Neighbors from the local police department, and the 574 Nosy Neighbors group helped identify this vehicle, and the man is now facing charges, destruction of property, and more. So maybe you should keep your car on the street. I mean, I know it's a Mustang. A Mustangs like to do Mustang things. Don't do it like that. That's your news today, sponsored by the Drop Comedy Club in downtown South Bend, 435 South Michigan Street, right there inside the Rocky Button and across the street from the post office. Head on over to thedropcomedyllc.com. 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

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Jeff Dunham coming to the Morris Performing Arts Center on July 17th. Got tickets for you all this week. We're giving away a pair of front row tickets to go see him July 17th once again at the Morris Performing Arts Center. 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That might score you a pair of front row tickets. Go see Jeff Dunham at the Morris with 97.7 ZOW.

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Front row tickets up for grabs to go see Jeff Dunham at the Morris Performing Arts Center on July 17th. Man, bringing his entire crew with him. You know, Walter, Jose Jalapeno on a sneak. Got Peanuts, got Achman the Dead Terrorist, and Bubba J also going to be there as well. I think Bubba relates well to my family. Hey, text in the word insanity. I-N-S-A-N-I-T-Y to 574-247-2192. Again, insanity is your word right now. Text that in. Could score you a pair of front row tickets to go see Jeff Dunham at the Morris with 97.7 ZOW.

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0: 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I've got one more opportunity for you today to get qualified to go see Jeff Dunham at the Morris Performing Arts Center on July 17th. This time, a pair of front row tickets. We're going to put you right there in front of Jeff Dunham, the legend himself, and all of his characters. You can also find an interview Brad King was able to do with Jeff on our Facebook page and YouTube channel. Also, text in the word insanity, I-N-S-A-N-I-T-Y, to get qualified for those pair of front row tickets. 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
1: 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Sammy will be joined on stage by Michael Anthony and Joe Satriani. He'll be performing lots of songs from his Van Halen days, as well as some of the biggest hits from his solo career. 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

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We celebrated those guys today during your Car Connection to it too, because it was on this day in 1975 they released their fourth studio album that would bring on hits like Lion Eyes and also Take It to the Limit. Great, great tune, by the way. Ramblin' Man right now from the Allman Brothers Band. 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

97.7 ZOW, Frank Gasco here in the Bills Heating Studio. There is a rendition of this song going around from a band by the name of Godsmack. Those guys on tour right now with Stone Temple Pilots. And it's a very laid-back version of this tune. Nothing Else Matters, of course, from Metallica. Very, very prestigious in its own right. But I would encourage you to go check that one out from Sully and Godsmack. It's 97.7 ZOW.

0: 97.7 ZOW wrapping up today. I will see you again tomorrow as we enter a Power Up Thursday. I almost said Friday. I'm a day ahead for some reason. Tomorrow brings you the Power Up Thursday. 13 opportunities in total to get you qualified to go see AC/DC at Notre Dame Stadium on September 4th. Coming up next, got Clint Marsh with your 97-minute classic rock block sponsored by Do All Concrete and your last opportunity of the day to get qualified to go see AC/DC. 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

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It is brought to you by Do All Concrete. 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
1: 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You got 30 minutes, by the way, half an hour to do it. 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Danger, as in danger, Will Robinson. 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

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It's Dewall Concrete. Thank you to my good friends. It's Toto now. 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

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So this is pretty cool. Check out this Corvette car show coming up Saturday, June 20th. Located at Gates Chevy World, right there on McKinley and Mishawaka. Free to the public. All kinds of Corvettes there. You want to check that out. 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